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I grew up around

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2: Vous écoutez HTL.

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And yet in that second, a man can live a lifetime. He can suffer and die, and who's to say which is the greater reality? The one we know or the one in dreams? Between heaven, the sky, the earth,

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0: HDR, le mix des cultures.
1: Yeah. John Pitt, BPM El Tempo, production. Parce que. 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Baby. Yeah.

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0: You shall be Mr. Freedom.
1: One, two, three, four.
0: For France.

Now this is me, boy. We have trouble in France. They need a leader. They need you. I need you. You shall be Mr. Freedom for France. Revolutionary pacification.

Now listen to me, boy. We have trouble in France. They need a leader. They need you. I need you. You shall be Mr. Freedom for France. Revolutionary pacification.

My name is Lord Shorty, and my band is the Vibrations International. We want to introduce you to a brand new musical song called Soca, the Soul of Calypso. This is our own creation, and I hope you like it. I want to show you how it is all structured. It begins from the bass drum, and I call on my drummer, Paul Rouse, to get in there with that heavy sound. And then I say, Paul, put your hats on, and this is what happens. Oh, yes, that's good, that's good. And Paul, take a side. Let's build this song. Oh, yeah, good song. And then I call on my percussion player, Timothy Watkins and Anthony Charles on the congas to fit in.

Listen, we need some voices. Girls, sing after me, sing after me. Yeah, yeah, yeah, yeah, yeah, yeah, yeah. The voices of Phyllis Joseph, Gail McQueen, and Joy Eccles.

What's the real question? You did. Now, just for the record, we were born in Houston, Texas. You did. We lived the funk. We ate the funk. Oh, yeah. And by the way,

It's happening. And I know you've heard the old saying, don't mean a thing if it ain't got that swing. So did I answer your question? I want you to hear me, and I want you to hear me good.

My name is Lord Shorty, and my band is the Vibrations International. We want to introduce you to a brand new musical song called Soca, the Soul of Calypso. This is our own creation, and I hope you like it. I want to show you how it is all structured. It begins from the bass drum, and I'll call on my drummer, Paul Rouse, to get in there with a heavy sound. And then I say, Paul, put your heads on.

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Girls, sing after me, sing after me. Yeah, yeah, yeah, yeah, yeah, yeah, yeah. The voices of Phyllis Joseph, Gail McQueen, and Joy Eccles.

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1: Los Angeles, 1992. 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You have to realize, in darkness, we're all the same. It's just our knowledge that separates us. So I dedicate this to all the people of LA.

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The major cause of all wars. What we don't understand, we destroy. It's a never-ending vicious cycle. What comes around, goes around. 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Or that saying we all know and love, an eye for an eye. Which I really find funny, because when you think about it, an eye for an eye leaves us both blind.

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1: More time you have a laugh. So stinking galley. Them smell bad, they say. Me deep.